0: pet store? 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What's your budget? And I'm like, honestly, I don't know nothing about mopeds. He said,
1: 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Follow me.
0: Ooh, it's too real. 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
2: 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And your flow so old, granddad.
3: Bruh.
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1: Me how my touches is the sweetest, deepest, softest. See my feelings were bulimic, now they got to feed. 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

0: Hey, hey.
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The only change is when you get yourself a heater. 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Do I blame me or the wheel?